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It's the magnetic fields on the river. Come Life, Shaker Life. Anna Erhard before that with 1 minute of silence. Vetiver with Angel Share. And before the top of the hour, Dive with Brown Paper Bag. This is Joel Plank.

0: Kristen from Nashville, My Back Pages, the Bob Dylan song. Most familiar version of that is by the Byrds. Great song, though. You can always feel Dylan's lyrics there. He has a similar style, the rhyming and stuff. I love Tristan, too. She is just wonderful, and I like to play her as much as possible here. We heard from Joel Plaskett before that, doing Joni Mitchell's The Song About the Midway. Again, an amazing song. Joni wrote it. Bonnie Raitt did it. A bunch of others did, too. It's a great song by Joni Mitchell. It's not on the top 10 list of most familiar Joni songs, but I think it's one of the better ones. The best. The Magnetic Fields before that, from their album Quickies, about Shaker Life, Come Life, Shaker Life. Anna Earnhardt again before that, from the album Shortcut. Just loving her, discovering her now. 1 Minute of Silence from Anna Earnhardt. We'll be back with some music by request from Mountain Man. Three women.
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2: A church, but not for the Lord. A place to worship one of mankind's most precious things, one of life's most eternal things, in which we pass on to the next generation. Lord knows, it's music. The church of singer-songwriters, the church of bluegrass and folk, the church of rock and roll, jazz, reggae, hip-hop, metal, Stone Church. The church of local, national,

That was Aldous Harding, preceded by Finn Lilly. Aldous Harding, Finn Lilly. And this is Anna Earhart again, taking a spa.

That was Callahan and Witcher with Let's Keep in Touch. Joe Past before that with Eco. Anna Erhard with Spa. She and her mom went to the spa. She was not allowed to wear her bra. It's against their rules. This is Pie Corner Audio. Don't ask me. Andy Bell from the band Ride got together with him to this song called Analog Dreams from their album More Songs About the Sun. I didn't know they'd done any, really. Never mind more. 10 minutes until the Grateful Dead hour. Plan accordingly. We're going to play this and then a song by False Advertising. And we'll go out with a song by Damian Jurado tonight. Damian is playing at the Iron Horse in the show that happens on September 17th. Damian is pretty intense, not to be missed. Thanks for listening. I won't be back next Sunday. Heading up to Montreal for a little getaway. Happens to be during the Montreal Jazz Festival. It's a happy accident. Thanks for listening. Stay tuned for more great music on the river, eh?

0: Dude, Damian Jurado is killing it. Cigarette Rope is the name of that one from his album Bird Traps. Damian will be coming to the Iron Horse in Northampton on early September 17th, I think it is. Just pondering the other night that we should never, ever take it for granted that we live in a place where artists come and visit and play. Ones that have been around forever, ones that are on their way up. Just they come to Northampton, whether it's the Iron Horse or any of the other venues around here. We are a stop on these routes for these artists that are today's artists. They're making culture what it is, right? We have to find culture when everything else is going awry. And they're doing a good job. Good to live here. Thanks for listening to local radio on the river. We're going to head into the Grateful Dead Hour now, and then it's Putumayo. And we'll just stick around. There's always good stuff coming up.
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And from Dead Shows, a Grateful Dead concert-specific mobile reference app. Dead Shows offers set lists for every concert the band ever played, plus individual song, venue, and other stats, guest artists, and more. 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

Grateful Dead at the Providence Civic Center, March 31st, 1986. A concert with several really rare items, including one of only two Grateful Dead performances of I'm a Roadrunner. Jerry Garcia got it from Junior Walker and the All-Stars and did it frequently in his bands in the 70s and 80s, but it's Bobby Weir singing it here. I'll have the rest of set one for you, and the Grateful Dead Hour continues.

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11: It's the Grateful Dead Hour. I'm David Gans. Here are the last two songs of 331-86 Set 1 in Providence, Rhode Island.

trees overhanging, painting the passports brown, beauty parlors full of sailors, the circus is in town.

kind of joke. All these people that you mentioned, yes, I know them, they're quite lame.

Ace of Cups was an all-female band in San Francisco in the psychedelic 60s. Co-founder Denise Kaufman was also a member of the Merry Pranksters and knew Bobby Weir when they were teenagers. For a variety of reasons, Ace of Cups didn't release a record until 2018. You can get this album and their later releases at aceofcups.com. We also heard a track from the 50th anniversary edition of the Dead's 1970 masterpiece, American Beauty. Next week, we'll get started on set two of 33186.

0: 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There's a Grateful Dead Hour page on Facebook, and I'm very easy to find on Blue Sky. 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I'll be at Jerry Day in Atlanta August 1st and 2nd, and then I'm going to head up to Massachusetts to be part of the next 300. 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The Next 300 happens August 6th through 10th at Nichols College in Dudley, Massachusetts. 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And from Dead Shows, a Grateful Dead concert-specific mobile reference app. Dead Shows offers set lists for every concert the band ever played, plus individual song, venue, and other stats, guest artists, and more. 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This has been Grateful Dead Hour number 1971. Thank you for your kind attention, everybody. I'm David Gans, and I'll meet you back here next week.
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0: Hello, everybody, and welcome to the Putumayo World Music Hour, a musical journey around the globe. I'm Rosalie Howarth.
1: And I'm Dan Storper.
0: And we're going continental today to explore the rich, varied music scene created by some of the most talented singer-songwriters in Europe.
1: A lot of the music in Europe these days is firmly rooted in the traditional styles of each country. But at the same time, the music continues to evolve as a result of the influx of immigrants and other global influences, especially jazz, which came over from America in the first half of the 20th century.
0: And we have an hour of mostly acoustic-based songs that highlight some of the beautiful songwriting from different regions of Europe. Let's start in France with two examples of updated chanson. The first is by the group Louise Attaque. Here's Depuis Toujours, or Since Always.
2: Les jours ne sont pas éternels, disait un astre au soleil. Le tour du monde, ça je sais faire depuis toujours, toujours, disait la lune à la terre.

0: That was Parisian Thomas Fersen with Au Café de la Paix, in which the singer nonchalantly waits in a café for a lover who never appears. It's from the Paris collection.
1: And now we'll head north across the border to Germany, a country that has produced some very innovative musicians, including the Berlin duo Weihraumwohnung. Inga Humpe sings on this one from their 2002 album, In Wirklich.

0: 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That was Mark Scheider-Kunst, whose name is based on a German phrase that means discovering frontiers.
1: And they really demonstrate the kind of eclectic cross-pollination that's inspiring a lot of European musicians these days.
0: We'll stop off in Spain when our spotlight on Europe continues on the Putumayo World Music Hour. 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
5: Welcome back. We're on a musical journey through Europe today on the Putumayo World Music Hour. And we're finding some of the most exciting new music comes from Spain. There are many bands that mix traditional styles with rock, pop, and blues.
12: Yeah, in fact, Paul Dones has worked with Ricky Martin and Alanis Morissette. The band's name, Jarabe de Palo, roughly translates to paddling stick. Here's La Flaca from the Blues Around the World compilation.

0: From Spain, we cross over the border to Portugal for this leg of our spotlight on Europe. That was Jorge Fernando from Portugal with Velho Fado from the collection Music from the Winelands.
1: He was singing in a melancholy Portuguese style called Fado, although the song itself sounds pretty cheerful.
0: We're going to jump now from the Iberian Peninsula to Eastern Europe and hear a sophisticated jazzy piece by the Viennese collaboration Tosca. The song is called Heidi Brühl, after a popular German actress of the 1950s.

0: From Hungary, that was the group Makam with Vad Gesteni. It's funny, Dan, how the songs sounded a little like ancient music, but also modern at the same time.
1: Well, you know, they really specialize in combining archaic music of the region with modern melodies and harmonies.
0: Let's head north to Scandinavia for a piece by Victoria Tolstoy. And yes, she is the great-great-granddaughter of Russian novelist Leo Tolstoy. Let's listen to Du Er Blest.

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0: 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I'm Rosalie Howarth.
1: And I'm Dan Storper. Our next singer is more famous abroad than in Italy, where he's from.
0: His name is John Maria Testa, and he shows off his distinctive gruff voice on Dentro al Cinema from the Italian Cafe Collection.
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0: Me?
1: Musical traveler İlhan Ersahin with the song Girl. Now, he comes from a background that helps him bring together East and West in his music.
2: His parents are Swedish and Turkish, and he lives and works in New York. He loves exploring the world of trip-hop and chill-out music.
1: The singer was Neil Karaybramhingil. Next, we're going to make a stop in the lowlands of Holland.
2: Nienke Laverman is from an area in the northern Netherlands called Friesland. It still has its own language, spoken by only a few thousand people. Nienke specializes in musical theater, and in fact, the song we're about to hear, De Wiet Morn, is from a production of hers called De Meesvrouw, or The Maze Woman, which was inspired by a trip to Latin America.

0: We return to France, where we began this spotlight on Europe. That was Carla Bruni with Quelqu'un m'a dit, or Somebody Told Me, from the Paris Collection.
1: She was a world-renowned model before she embarked on her musical career, and she's been extremely successful as a singer-songwriter. In fact, we've heard from a number of versatile European singer-songwriters today.
0: It's a continent with so many different countries and cultures, and its musicians are able to express themselves in a lot of different styles. So I'm sure we'll be back to visit Europe again soon. I'm Rosalie Howarth, and along with my co-host Dan Storper, we'd like to thank our producers, Shane Sharkey, Edward Stewart, and Caroline Dix, and you for taking time to join us on today's journey. We'll see you in the next port for the Putumayo World Music Hour. Till then, travel safe.
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'Twas in another lifetime, one of toil and blood, when blackness was a virtue, the road was full of mud. I came in from the wilderness, a creature void of form. 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Everything up to that point had been left unresolved. 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

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It can be hard to keep up. What if there was one place where you could find some of the best shows coming to the area and maybe score some free tickets in the bargain? Well, you're in luck. 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

everybody had to pay and pay. A hustle here and a hustle there. New York City is the place where they said, hey, babe, take a walk on the

she was Jim Dean for a day. 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I said, hey honey.

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3: This is Scott Cohen. The Red Sox lead the way this morning for all the right reasons. A 5-4, 10-inning win over the Yankees completed a four-game sweep, knocking New York out of first place in the American League East. Sonny Gray was the star of the show, taking a no-hitter into the eighth inning. He struck out 9, but in the ninth, New York rallied to tie the game, scored 2 more in the 10th to take a 4-2 lead. The Red Sox then rallied in the bottom of the 10th inning for 3 runs. Jaron Duran singled home Masataka Yoshida to give the Red Sox their first four-game win streak of the season. The Red Sox get right back after it tonight. They'll host the Nationals at Fenway Park. World Cup soccer on Sunday. Canada became the first team to win in the knockout round, beating South Africa 1-0, giving Canada its first ever trip to the round of 16. The Canadians will now face the winner between the Netherlands and Morocco.
4: 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When the dealer says you need a new transmission, it's okay to get a second opinion. Northampton Transmission is right on North King Street. I'm Scott Cohen with your morning sports report.
2: Good morning, here's Valley weather. It's going to be a sunny and hot day with a high around 90 degrees. Tonight, partly cloudy with a low around 63. Tuesday, a chance of thunderstorms after 4 p.m., mostly sunny and hot with a high around 92 degrees. It's

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0: The man, Johnny Blue Skies. That's a radio edit. I really like the longer version. It's funky and fun. But Johnny Blue Skies, just the same. What a great album Mutiny After Midnight is. Looking forward to the show at the Garden in October. Hopefully you got your tickets. I don't know how many are left, but trust me, live music lovers, he puts on a hell of a show. All right, coming up today on the show, Dave Hayes, the weather nut, but at a different time. It's going to be more like 8:30 today. And Cheryl Hunter with a little Sounds Local. And then our good friends from Historic Deerfield will be here. There's some great 250th anniversary events coming up there that we want to talk about.
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5: This is Scott Cohen. A magical night at Fenway Park. The Red Sox complete a four-game sweep of the Yankees, who came into Fenway on Thursday with the best record in the American League and in first place in the American League East. Boston won four games in a row, including last night's epic come-from-behind 5-4 victory. Sonny Gray was the star of the show, taking a no-hitter into the eighth inning. He ended up striking out nine, but the Yankees rallied for two runs in the ninth inning, two more in the tenth, to take a 4-2 lead, and then Boston rallied for three in the bottom of the inning. Jaron Duran singling home Masataka Yoshida to give the Red Sox their first four-game win streak of the season. The Red Sox get right back after it tonight, hosting the Nationals at Fenway Park. World Cup Soccer, Canada on its way to the round of 16 with a 1-0 win over South Africa.
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7: Good morning. Here's Valley weather. It's going to be a sunny and hot day with a high around 90 degrees. Tonight, partly cloudy with a low around 63. Tuesday, a chance of thunderstorms after 4 p.m. Mostly sunny and hot with a high around 92 degrees.

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0: 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I also forgot to mention earlier that I saved a couple, Ziggy Marley and Trombone Shorty, for July 14th at Tanglewood. So we'll give some of those away before I leave today.
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0: Beebadoobie. Just Dreamy. All I Did Was Dream of You is the latest from Beebadoobie. JJ Gray and Mofro playing with the Wood Brothers at the Treehouse Summer Stage on the 29th of July. Eddie Ninevolt before that, Beg, Borrow, and Steal, and Magnetic Fields' I Don't Believe You. 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

Bam, bam. Oh, yeah. Womack Sisters, Chauffeur. Man, that's just some funk soul royalty right there. Love it. John Prine, speaking of royalty before that, Hello In There, Mom's Favorite Song. Gary Clark Jr., Don't Owe You A Thing. That might or might not be true. Who knows? Like I said, coming up about 8:30 today, Dave Hayes with WeatherNet. We'll figure out what it looks like for the rest of the week heading into the 4th. And, what else? Oh, yeah. Those Trombone Shorty tickets with Ziggy Marley and the good people from, hang on, Historic South Deerfield. We got Patrick, producing director of Plays and Plays, and Claire Carlson, director of museum education at Historic Deerfield, will be here. There's a bunch of really cool events happening at Historic Deerfield to mark the 250th.

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5: 4WHMP News, I'm Jess Tyler. Cooley Dickinson Hospital has finished a major expansion of its emergency department after reaching its fundraising goal. The renovated space is nearly twice as large, adds more treatment rooms, and includes a dedicated behavioral health area. A final donation from Mary Ann Cofrin also funded the You Are Welcome signs at the hospital entrance. A downtown Springfield building was heavily damaged Saturday after a PVTA bus and an SUV collided on Main Street. The bus crashed into the former Milano Imported Fine Foods storefront, and three people, the bus driver and two people in the SUV, were hospitalized. Police are still investigating. Western Massachusetts families using Sunbucks are being urged to protect their cards after a statewide skimming scheme stole about $855,000 in benefits. State officials have not identified which communities were affected. Families should change their PINs, lock cards when not in use, and report missing benefits to DTA. Conway considering major changes to the South River to reduce future flood damage. Engineers are studying the removal of about 40,000 cubic yards of sediment to create more room for flood water and restore habitat. The town is also reviewing riverfront paths near the Burkeville Covered Bridge. Construction could begin in 2028. Gill has canceled tonight's special town meeting after the state declined to certify the town's free cash. Officials say accounting discrepancies must be resolved before the money can be used. The town may now rely on stabilization funds to cover budget gaps and will meet with the Department of Revenue on July 1st. A new stretch of public conservation land is opening in Heath. The Franklin Land Trust has purchased 47 acres of former farmland, forest, and river corridor beside the Crowning Shield Conservation Area. The property will remain available for farming while also supporting hiking, fishing, and future environmental programs. Massachusetts launching a new tracker showing the state added more than 34,000 homes last year. That puts it about 16% of the way toward its goal of building 222,000 units by 2035. Officials say the public tool will show housing progress by community and region as affordability concerns continue. The Asheville Police Department announced that civil trespass orders will no longer be issued through their department. Civil trespass orders will now go through the Franklin County Sheriff's Office, Civil Process Division. Orders previously issued by the Asheville Police Department will remain in effect until rescinded by the property owner. And the public has only until July 19th to respond to the Massachusetts Department of Transportation survey on current road conditions ahead of the safety and traffic improvement project on Main Street in Montague Center. The feedback will be used to guide the project's priorities, and the survey can be accessed via the town's website.
6: This is Scott Cohen. The Red Sox lead the way this morning for all the right reasons. A 5-4, 10-inning win over the Yankees completed a four-game sweep, knocking New York out of first place in the American League East. Sonny Gray was the star of the show, taking a no-hitter into the eighth inning. He struck out 9, but in the ninth, New York rallied to tie the game, scored 2 more in the 10th to take a 4-2 lead. The Red Sox then rallied in the bottom of the 10th inning for 3 runs. Jaron Duran singled home Masataka Yoshida to give the Red Sox their first four-game win streak of the season. The Red Sox get right back after it tonight. They'll host the Nationals at Fenway Park. World Cup soccer on Sunday. Canada became the first team to win in the knockout round, beating South Africa 1-0, giving Canada its first ever trip to the round of 16. The Canadians will now face the winner between the Netherlands and Morocco.
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8: Good morning. Here's Valley weather. It's going to be a sunny and hot day with a high around 90 degrees. Tonight, partly cloudy with a low around 63. Tuesday, a chance of thunderstorms after 4 p.m. Mostly sunny and hot with a high around 92 degrees.
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0: Oh, yeah. The new one from Jack White, God and the Broken Ribs. Tom Petty before that, You Wreck Me. And then B.B. King for the Blues Break with Hummingbird. Good morning, it's Steve. How are you doing? Yeah, it's going to be hot and it's going to stay hot. But coming up in just a few minutes, we're going to talk to Dave Hayes, the Weather Nut, and get the deets.
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0: That's right. It's time for Dave Hayes, the Weather Nut. Good morning, Dave.
1: Good morning, Steve. How are you?
0: Hey, not too bad for a Monday. It's a beautiful day out there, buddy.
1: It is a beautiful day. This is the pick of the week right here.
0: Yeah. Uh-oh. You're giving away the secrets. Did you have a good weekend, my friend?
1: I did. I had a great weekend culminating in seeing Paul Simon at Tanglewood last night.

0: on and did like a 75-minute set with lots of hits and other songs, which was awesome. I think there were 13 pieces on the stage at one point, 13 people playing, and then took a break and did like a 5-song encore and ended with Sound of Silence, just him and his guitar. It was beautiful.
1: Guy's written a few hits. He's got a couple songs to choose from.
0: Yeah, he's got 6 decades worth of material, exactly.
1: Well, that sounds amazing, and Tanglewood's always a great experience.
0: Tanglewood is so great. It's every time I go there, I'm like, why am I not coming here more? It's just such a beautiful, it's like a listening lawn, you know? It's like you just, and the tree, you know, the foliage, everything, the way they have it all set up is great. You can just get lawn seats, and it's fun. If you want, you can get shed seats and hang out in the lawn before and afterwards. They don't kick you out quickly or anything like that. It's just a very relaxed, lovely place to go take in a music show. It's great, whether it's classical music or like their popular artist series, like the Paul Simon show last night.
1: I like them both. I really like it when they do movies that John Williams has scored and the BSO
0: that
1: plays
0: too.
1: Them. I love that.
0: That too. So great, totally. I've been out there. I went out there for the Empire Strikes Back a few years
1: ago. You just gave
0: and
1: me chills.
0: I'm like, wait a minute. There's an orchestra playing this right now.
1: So good.
0: Yeah, so good.
1: All right. Well, Dave, I know we're scheduled to talk again on Friday, but a lot of people are taking vacation this week. The 4th of July is this Saturday. Help us out.
0: Yeah, you know, we may end up talking briefly on Wednesday too, just as an update. You know, we're looking at a pretty big heat wave this week, and there's already extreme heat watches up by the National Weather Service for the Pioneer Valley, for Western Mass, as well as down to Northern Connecticut and Central Mass. So yeah, we've definitely got heat and humidity on the way for the next couple of days. It'll be, you know, tolerable. Heat and humidity. I mean, the humidity won't be too bad the next 2 days. High temps will be well into the 80s today and tomorrow. It'll be mostly sunny. I don't anticipate any showers or storms today or tomorrow until the mid to late afternoon. After that, we could see some activity. But tomorrow morning will be a fresh morning. It'll be high, lows in the upper 50s to low 60s. So tomorrow morning is like the last like nice morning until the heat and humidity really sets in. And then Tuesday night, we should see some, we could see an isolated strong severe thunderstorm, especially west of I-91. And then that kind of ushers in a heat wave Wednesday through Saturday. Highs are going to be upper 80s to mid 90s Wednesday. They're going to be well into the 90s Thursday and Friday, and possibly even Saturday. And it's going to get quite humid as well. So we're going to see the heat index is the combination of temperature and humidity, and that could climb up to 110 degrees by Thursday. So you definitely got to stay hydrated. You got to find ways to cool yourself. If you have respiratory ailments, you have to take it easy in these kinds of conditions. So that's Wednesday to Friday, possibly lasting through Saturday. And then on the 4th of July, which is Saturday, we could see some natural fireworks. It's going to be hot and humid again, upper 80s to mid 90s, and we could also see some showers and thunderstorms in the afternoon. So anyways, it's a busy weather week and quite impactful. So, you know, we'll definitely talk Friday morning, but we might want to talk Wednesday morning as well.
1: Thank you so much, Dave.
0: You got it, Steve. Have a great day.
1: You too. Bye-bye.
0: Thanks. Bye-bye.
1: 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You can also find his work on Twitter and at westernmassweather.com.

0: 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All the beauty. 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

0: Blind Faith on the River, Can't Find My Way Home. I'll tell you what I can find. Little Sounds Local with our friend Cheryl Hunter. Good morning, Cheryl.
1: Good morning. How are you?
0: Doing pretty good. Pretty good for Monday.
1: Yeah.
0: It's going to be a beautiful day. I'm looking forward to it. What you got on your plate for music, my friend?
1: Well, you know, because of the 4th of July weekend, I think the music scene in Franklin County is a little bit quieter than usual. But judging from what Dave Hayes is telling us about the weather, I think it's probably a good thing there aren't a lot of big outdoor shows or festivals planned. Mm-hmm. So, yeah, we do have one outdoor event scheduled for this week. The Coop Concerts take place every Thursday night at 6 o'clock and at the Energy Park in Greenfield. And they always have three acts playing. And this week they're going to feature Jenny McAvoy, 133 Skeel, and Orlin Gabriel and Avery. Now, Thursday is supposed to be a real scorcher, so I would check their Facebook page or any of their social media accounts, and they will certainly cancel if need be, if it's too hot. So we'll see what happens there. Moving on to Friday the 3rd, Audio Bomb will be at Incandescent Brewing in Burniston, and that's at 7. And then Escape Pod will be at Floodwater Brewing in Children Falls for a 7 o'clock show. And then there's going to be a special pre-4th of July party at Deja Brew in Wendell. Tori Jacques and Damage Control will be providing the music, and that's going to begin at 8. And as for the 4th of July itself, again, kind of quiet, but some of the breweries are going to be open. Periscope Jazz will be at Floodwater, and that's at first 7 show. And Ashley Rose will be at Berkshire Brewing in South Deerfield at 5 o'clock. And those shows are both free. And the Greenfield Fireworks Celebration is going to take place on Sunday. And that's going to be at Beacon Field, and there'll be music throughout that event. Janet Ryan's going to be there, the band Well Suited, a few others. Now, they have a rain date of July 6th.
0: Right.
1: And that's all going to start at 4. So that's just a few things to keep your holiday week busy.
0: Thank you so much, Cheryl. Will we see you at all of them?
1: Maybe.
0: All right. Have a happy 4th of July, Cheryl. Thank you so much.
1: You too. And stay cool.
0: Will do. And that's what we call Sounds Local with our friend Cheryl Hunter. If you'd like to read more from Cheryl Hunter, you can always check out her column in the Greenfield Recorder on Thursdays. Still to come, I'm going to open the river ticket window. I've got Ziggy Marley tickets. Huzzah.
2: 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Thank you very much. Different is good.

0: Allison Russell and Joey Ladekun. No springtime. It's not true. We had one. Allison Russell will be at the Arcadia Folk Festival August 29th, along with the Milk Carton Kids, John Craigie, Fantastic Cat, Caitlin Canty, Lisa Bastoni, Little Roots. It's going to be amazing, as it always is. And you can find out more and get tickets at arcadiafolkfest.com. Coming up anytime now, I'm going to open the river ticket window. I've got Ziggy Marley, Trombone Shorty, and Orleans Ave tickets for Tanglewood, July 14th. Yes, the Tanglewood Dave Hayes, the Weathernut, was talking about having a great time at Paul Simon over the weekend. Of course, James Taylor's two-day stint around the 4th of July is coming up. And we're also going to talk to Patrick Gabridge, producing artistic director of Plays in Place, and Claire Carlson, from the director of the Museum of Education at Historic Deerfield. There's some Historic Deerfield 250th events happening that you're going to want to know about. Here's my buddy Bill. Go ahead, Bill.
1: How dangerous is face recognition technology? I'm Bill Newman for the Civil Liberties Minute. Consider what happened to Kimberly Williams. At various banks in Maryland, after someone impersonated account holders and withdrew thousands of dollars, a bank investigator sent the image of the perpetrator to a national listserv of police and private investigators called Crimedex. Someone on the listserv ran that image through facial recognition technology, which resulted in Ms. Williams' name and photo being a match. And based on this, a local detective secured an arrest warrant for her. A problem? Yes, a problem! The alleged match was 100% wrong! Ms. Williams had never set foot in Maryland. Not once, not ever. She could not have been the perpetrator. The face recognition technology got it dead wrong. And not for the first time or the last. Wrongful arrests based on erroneous matches have occurred in Arizona, Florida, Louisiana, Maryland, Michigan, Missouri, Nevada, New Jersey, and North Dakota. The technology gets it wrong most often when applied to people of color, women, young people, and elders. Whereas here, the police had plenty of time to investigate, but nonetheless relied on face recognition technology alone. That's a terrible practice. As Ms. Williams said, "I lost 6 months of my life for a crime I had nothing to do with. This technology can ruin lives. No family deserves to go through that." We couldn't agree more. The Civil Liberties Minute is made possible by the ACLU, because freedom can't protect itself.
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2: There's

0: Rostam. Back of a truck. Rostam from Vampire Weekend. That is some solo stuff coming your way. Guess what it's time for? Creaky Old River Ticket Window. How would you like to bring a friend to see Ziggy Marley, Trombone Shorty, and Orleans Ave at Tanglewood, Tuesday, July 14th? Well, if that sounds good to you, you should call me right away at 413-586-8939. Woohoo.
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0: Stevie Wonder's a musical genius. Oh, yeah. I'm just so excited. Nighttime Will, it's about time you got here.
1: I know.
0: What, you been moving or something?
1: Something like that.
0: Yeah, all right. Well, you weren't that late. It's only 9:06.
1: Yeah.
0: Yeah. Happy Monday to you.
1: Happy Monday to you, Steve Sanderson.
0: I brought friends. I don't know if you noticed the two people sitting in the studio with you.
1: Oh, my God. Yeah.
0: Scary. Woo! People. Okay. Who we have here is we have Patrick Gaybridge, producing artistic director of Plays and Peace, and Claire Carlson, director of museum education at Historic Deerfield. And we're talking about events commemorating the 250th. Now, where should we start? I think we should start with Patrick, if you don't mind.
2: Good morning.
0: Good morning. How are you?
2: I'm great.
0: Also, welcome to the show.
3: Thank you.
0: You're welcome. All right. Events. Now, these are plays?
2: Yes. So these are site-specific plays. So Plays and Place is a theater company that specializes in creating site-specific plays in partnership with museums and historic sites.
0: Site-specific meaning at the museum you're at, something that happened there? Or is that
2: almost
0: what you're talking about?
2: Almost always something that happened there. So we're deeply rooted in place.
0: Mm-hmm.
2: So these plays we've got coming up at Historic Deerfield are taking place right on the streets and outside in the yards of Historic Deerfield. They're outside. They're taking place in the space.
0: Oh, that's very cool. And you kind of walk around and follow the action?
2: Exactly.
0: Oh, I love it. Whose idea was this?
2: Been doing this a while.
0: Okay. Well, first let's get down to brass tacks. Claire Carlson, when is this one at Historic Deerfield?
3: The Plays and Place, A Stake in the Ground, 1774, has a 6-week run starting July 10th.
0: Okay.
3: There's a Friday and Saturday night show each weekend at 6:30 p.m. and then a Sunday matinee at 2:30.
0: Right.
3: And it runs till August 16th.
0: Okay. A Stake in the Ground, July 10th to August 16th. I get that. Now, Patrick, what is A Stake in the Ground? What do you mean?
2: So in this case, that title stands for a whole bunch of different things, obviously.
0: Okay.
2: But the key thing is, at this moment in 1774, in the summer of 1774, a Liberty Pole was brought into Deerfield. And it's one of only a few towns that had this. So Boston and New York City. And Deerfield was much more revolutionary-minded than most cities, but still split right down the middle. So patriots and loyalists on either side.
0: Yeah.
2: And this pole, this big pole they're going to put up to represent liberty in America, ends up causing divides along both personal and political lines.
0: Mm.
2: And this is 1774. So this is, you know, a year ahead of the revolution starting. But things get heated up out here in Western Massachusetts really early.
0: Okay. And there is a play about this called Stake in the Ground, and it's kind of going to walk you through the story.
2: It's going to walk you through the story and looking at different sides. So it's looking at some youth do something to this pole they probably shouldn't.
0: Youth from both sides.
2: Yes, youth from both sides are pretty heated up about this. But it's also talking about people who are enslaved in this community who have a different view on kind of what things should happen politically or not and how they fit into this whole scene. So it's both a fun exploration, but it's also deep. And I think we've got three plays by three different writers.
0: Okay.
2: Talia Kingston and Valen Lyric Turner are two of the other writers and have written some amazing pieces. And we've got a great cast.
0: Patrick and Claire, can you stick around? I have more questions.
3: Yes.

0: Noah Kahn on the river with Doors. Patrick Gaybridge and Claire Carlson are here. We're talking about plays in place. There are four of them. One is at Historic Deerfield. It opens July 10th, and it's called A Stake in the Ground. We just found out about that. Another one we were talking about off air that also starts July 10th at Newgate Prison. Would you like to go to prison? It's really interesting, though, The Slippery Truth. Would you mind telling us about that one?
1: Sure. It's a crazy story. In 1781, this copper mine had been turned into a prison. Basically, they're tossing people down in this hole who are counterfeiters, privateers, but also people who are political prisoners, essentially, who had professed loyalty to the king. And their neighbors

0: right there. Excellent. It's a really cool experience.
1: All right. So that one opens July 10th, as well as the one at Historic Deerfield. Now, there's another one that opens that opened already in Newport.
0: Newport.
1: Is that right?
0: Yep.
1: Yeah, Newport, Rhode Island. Okay, that's kind of far away, but quickly tell us about that one.
0: So that one takes place at Hunter House and is running Tuesdays and Saturdays. Looks at a loyalist family and also people enslaved in that family. It's right on the water. If you know where Newport is, it's across the water from Goat Island.
1: Yep.
0: And also, it's three plays again. This one, the middle one, is about the French naval headquarters were at this house. And a critical decision is made whether to send ships to the Battle of Yorktown or not in that yard where we're standing.
1: Oh, that's so cool.
0: One way or the other, the war ends one way or the other. And that little decision nobody ever knows about happens right there.
1: Oh, that's cool. Now I want to go to that one, too. I want to go to all four of these. And looking off into the distance a little bit, September 17th at Historic Northampton, there's a really interesting one happening as well. Could you tell us quickly about that? Because you could come back.
0: We'll come back.
1: Okay.
0: But yes, it's a pair of plays. The Widow's Land by Battell Arnold is about Bathsheba Hull, who is a freed black woman who has some land, but it is dispossessed of it by the town of Northampton along with her children. Mm-hmm. And then the second play is Hold These Truths by Harley Erdman. And that one is about Joseph Hawley, who is a very well-known politician and lawyer and patriot who passes up his chance for basically national recognition by turning down his chance to be in the First Continental Congress and is replaced by John Adams because he's worried about his severe depression might return. So it's a play about mental health.
1: Claire Carlson, Director of Museum Education at Historic Deerfield, can you give us more info about this and what we should be doing?
2: Yes, please go to our website, historic-deerfield.org, and you can purchase tickets. Ticket sales are going well for A Stake in the Ground, 1774. We are offering...
1: That's a hint. Don't wait.
2: That's right. The Deerfield Inn is offering an early dinner reservation at 4 o'clock because the Friday and Saturday shows start at 6:30. So come for an early dinner. And then with your playbill, when everything's all done, after the talkback session, you can head over to the inn with your playbill and get a free dessert.
1: Free dessert.
2: Yes.
1: Free dessert.
0: Doesn't get
1: any
0: better than that.
1: Oh, my goodness. Some of my favorite words ever.
2: Yeah. Also included in your ticket, we're encouraging ticket holders to come to the Flint Center of Early New England Life, where we have three amazing exhibitions about the American Revolution. One, Deerfield, A Town Divided, talks about these divisions that Patrick was mentioning in the town that led up to the Revolution.
1: Fantastic. These are amazing. I hope to make it to all of them, but thank you so much for being here, Patrick Gabridge and Claire Carlson. We really appreciate it. We'll see you. We'll see you at the Plays in Place.
0: Thank you. Thanks
2: thank
0: for having
2: you.
0: Us.
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0: Michiganders freaking out, sort of like Nighttime Will was. Now he lives at Box Mountain.
1: Yes, I live in Box Mountain. Moving is, that's what I call it. After you unload everything and everything is in boxes, you haven't unpacked anything, I call it Box Mountain.
0: Mm-hmm. Box Mountain.
1: Yep.
0: Tales from Box Mountain with Nighttime Will. Well, the 4th of July is upon us.
1: It is.
0: And it's on a Saturday, which I don't think it should be. I think it should always be either Friday or Monday. And just alternate between the two so that there's always a real long weekend.
1: Ah.
0: You know, because it's fun to like sneak out the night before.
1: Yes. Yes.
0: Leave work early the day before the 4th of July. And then when it's on a Thursday, ooh, no, it should be a Thursday. That way, nobody will open on Friday, right? Yeah, see, I'm just always looking for ways to get days off.
1: Steve just wants an extra day off of work. That's all this is.
0: Well, don't you? Doesn't everybody? Isn't that the whole point?
1: Yeah, I mean, sort of, yeah.
0: Well, all right.
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0: In the middle, Mountjoy, Gigi Perez. Voodoo Child before that from Angelique Kidjo.
1: That was an interesting version.
0: Yeah, I like that one. Yeah. Over the weekend, Nighttime Will.
1: Yes, sir.
0: On Saturday, which is part of the weekend, one of my favorite parts, actually.
1: Is it?
0: Yep. I went to Carr's Cider House in Hadley.
1: Hmm.
0: And Augustine's Pizza was there. I partook in all these things. The Carr's Cider, I had the pear. It was delicious.
1: Awesome.
0: Michelle had the strawberry, I think, which was really good, too. And I'm getting to the best part. These are all good parts, but I'm getting to the best part.
1: All right.
0: We tried the Augustine's Wood Fire Pizza that is there on site at Carr's Cider House. Cider House, I said.
2: Cider House.
0: And it was awesome. It was so good. That's good pizza.
1: Oh, now you make
0: just a little heads
1: pizza.
0: Up. Yeah, pizza and cider. They go great together.
1: Indeed.
0: And guess what else was there, dude? Guess what was there?
1: An elephant.
0: Close. Baby goats. Oh. They had baby goats, and you could go in and hang out with said baby goats, and one slept in a tire. It just fell asleep in a tire, and you just got to like look at it sleeping in a tire. It was pretty cool. I took a picture. I'm going to put it on Instagram because I know how to do that. Anyway, highly recommend the experience. The Augustine's Pizza at Carr's Cider House. Like, and the whole package is wonderful.
1: Baby goats and tires.
0: Baby goats! What did you do this weekend?
1: I moved.
0: Oh, that's dumb.
1: I moved. Do you want to hear a ridiculous thing, though?
0: Does it end in baby goats?
1: It does not.
0: Okay, then.
1: Shout out to Five College Movers. They did a fantastic job. Four really cool guys helped move all of my stuff, which is voluminous. But one of them told me that they had just helped an older woman move this last week, and she demanded that they take off their shoes every time they came into her home. I don't know if you've ever used movers. That is impossible. You can't do that. You can't take off your shoes.
0: Oh,
1: they're going in and out. These guys are like rapid fire. They're a hurricane. They just come in, they grab the stuff, it's in the truck. That doesn't work. It doesn't work like that.
0: Take off your shoes. Yeah.
1: Don't. Yeah.
0: No. Okay. That's one of those situations where I think you just pass the value on. Okay. This is going to take three times as long and will cost three times as much.
1: Yeah.
0: Yeah. That's kind of where that goes. All right. My story was better. Baby goats.
1: Baby goats.
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0: Johnny Blue Skies. Mutiny After Midnight. That's when I like to have my mutinies, too.
1: Mm.
0: Stay On That is the name of that one. Boy, I do enjoy that new album. It's kind of a disco album. It's pretty funky.
1: It's very funky.
0: Yeah.
1: That's a very funky song. I love that one.
0: It's so funky. If you like to move and dance, Salsa in the Plaza is on tonight, where the Tuesday Ooh. Market usually is, right behind Thorns. Our friend McCoy will be there DJing for some salsa and Latin dance, and you do not have to know how to salsa dance at all. Just show up. It's happening this evening, 7 to 9, sponsored by the Northampton Arts Council. Shameless plug. And it's good fun. It'll be there. And speaking of the Tuesday market,
1: yes,
0: there, my buddy Nighttime Will, tomorrow is Farm Team Tuesday. And Helen Kahn from Grow Food Northampton will be bringing Matt Kaminsky from Meadow Fed Lamb. Yum. That's my one-word review. And then we'll play Am I Making This Up with Clemino from CISA. Yes, I do. I have one last pair of tickets for Ziggy Marley and Trombone Shorty for the winner of Am I Making This Up. That's going to do it for us today. Thank you so much for listening. It's time to go bye-byes. Say night-night. Nighttime Will.
1: Night-night. I'll see you later.
0: I'll see you tomorrow on the radio. You have a great day. Thanks for listening.

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From 6 to 9, it's classic funk and soul from the 60s and 70s. 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

0: Portugal the Man. That band keeps getting more and more interesting. I cannot describe them at all. That song is called Angoon from Portugal the Man. Wood Brothers before that with Puff of Smoke. Wood Brothers are playing on a co-bill with J.J. Gray and Mofro in South Deerfield, outdoors on the summer stage at the Treehouse Brewing Company on July 29th. Good morning, it's Jim Neal. It is Monday, 29th of June. 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
1: 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A codcast. 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

0: Sierra Ferrell joined Mumford & Sons for that song. Sierra is going to be playing in September at Pines Theater, Look Park, Northampton. Monkey Man from the Stones. We also heard from the Pixies and Oasis. Monday morning on the river, I'm Jim Neal. I'll be with you here till 3 o'clock this afternoon. Just finished reading James. Came out a couple years ago, written by Percival Everett. It is the Huckleberry Finn story by Mark Twain, told from the point of view of Jim, his passenger, his co-passenger on the raft as they head down the metaphorical Mississippi River to unearth revelations and discoveries about themselves and about society. Great book. I have not read a book from cover to cover in one sitting, literally on my couch, ever, I don't think. But I plunked down on Saturday afternoon after checking James by Percival Everett out of the Jones Library in Amherst and read the whole damn thing. I recommend it. It's pretty good.
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7: Bratwurst was something I always wanted to try. By the third batch, I put some brats out in the case. A woman who had been a Pekarsky's regular for years noticed. "Michael," she said, "I see you're making bratwurst." "Yes," I said. "Would you like to try some?" "One, just one," she said. A couple weeks later, she came back in for more. "Michael," she said, "you brought me back to my grandmother's kitchen in Bavaria." Pekarsky's, the home of New England farm-made sausage. Just a couple of minutes off of I-91 in South Deerfield.
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14: 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Took the stereo.

Suki Waterhouse on the river. We also heard Ezra Furman, Take Off Your Sunglasses, Kevin Morby, and James McMurtry at the top of the set. Here's music from His Golden Messenger on the river.

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Half the people you see these days are talking on cell phones, driving off the road and bumping into doors. People used to spend quite a bit of time alone. 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
1: Hello, hello. This is Alista from Holden, Massachusetts speaking.
2: 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And you and I are rolling down the river. 93.9. Different is good.

0: It's a good question to ask yourself in the mirror sometimes. Try to say yes. Grace Potter, her new one. Do you love me? Do you love me not? Cry Like a Baby came from Casey Chambers. Jim Neal with you. It is a Monday morning, 4th of July. Independence Day is this Saturday. On Sunday, there's going to be a public reading. You could even read a passage of Frederick Douglass's famous Independence Day address, which he gave originally back in 1852 to the Rochester Ladies Anti-Slavery Society. It became Frederick Douglass's one of his most famous speeches. He was criticizing the chasm between America's founding principles and the institution of slavery. He lamented that Independence Day was not a day of celebration for enslaved peoples, to say the least. This is happening Sunday on the grounds of historic Northampton at 11 a.m. It is a reading of Frederick Douglass's famous Independence Day speech at historic Northampton this Sunday at 11. It's free, open to the public. Maybe you can read a passage, yeah?
1: A church, but not for the Lord. 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

0: New music from the Strokes on the River. We also heard from the Monkees and David Bowie. It's a nice little set. Jim Neal with you. Getting pretty close to lunchtime on a Monday morning. I'll be with you till 3. Emily comes in at 3 o'clock this Wednesday. It's Watermelon Wednesday at the West Whateley Chapel. 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Watermelon Wednesdays.
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Weezer, Best Coast, together. That's called Go Away. Samantha Crane before that. Samantha returns to the Iron Horse for a show on July 19th in Northampton. That song is Belly. It's a new one from her. Todd Rundgren before that. Back in the days when he was writing beautiful ballads, that song was We Gotta Get You a Woman. Hey, it's Jim. It's going to be lunchtime pretty soon. Why don't we play a little music from These Sacred Souls? This one's called Any Old Fool.

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Well, tune into Foraging Fridays with me, Emily Bork, and plant nerd, plant educator, and herbalist from Sage Green Botanicals, Laura Tarocco. We can't wait to teach you what delicious edible things are here in Western Massachusetts.

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0: Lucy Dacus on the river, her new in plant tomatoes. Lucy's going to be at Mass Mocha July 23rd. Her bud and collaborator Phoebe Bridgers has a new song out. We've been playing it here on the river. She is playing a couple nights at Boston Garden, TD Garden, I guess they call it these days. I'm sure that that's all sold out. But if you're a fan of Phoebe or Lucy, you probably have tickets already. Police! I'm not hailing them. I'm just telling you, I played them right before Lucy, the Police with So Lonely. We also heard from Al Green and Diggable Planets. We're into the lunch hour on a Monday afternoon. I am Jim Neal at the wheel till 3. Coming up, a song from Jessica Lee Mayfield and an instrumental classic from Archie Bell and the Drells. Well, they sing a little bit. He kind of talks.
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0: little indie rock on the river. It's a band called Howdy, H-O-V-V-D-Y. Try is the name of their new song. Howdy returns to town on November 7th, the town of Northampton. That show is happening at the Iron Horse. It's a Saturday night. Archie Bell and the Drells before that with Tighten Up. R.E.M. did a really cool cover of that. It was a flexi disc. Do you remember when those used to come inside music magazines? You get a magazine, like a fanzine. Bucketful of Brains was one of them, or Matter was one of those magazines, or Op. They were all before the internet. Music magazines flourished, and they sometimes had little wiggly records in them. Flexi discs. If you know, you know. Coming up, we got some music from Wishy, a new gays band that we've been listening to, and Ani DeFranco.
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at Tanglewood on September 2nd, along with the son of Willie, Lucas Nelson, and his band, The Promise of the Real. 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

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It's Nighttime Will. I love the blues, and I really want to share that love with you. 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

0: New music from Metric on the river. It's called Victim of Luck. Steel Pulse before that with Reggae Fever. Yeah, Steel Pulse playing at Treehouse Brewing outdoors. Reggae sounds really good outside, I found. That's going to be a Wednesday night, August 5th. Steel Pulse at Treehouse Brewing on the summer stage. We got some Squeeze coming up, as well as Betty LeVette. And Betty's coming to town.
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0: Beba Doobie on the River. CSN before that, Wooden Ships. And Graham Nash is playing at the Academy of Music on September 12th. I've seen a Graham Nash show at the Academy, and it's wonderful. He plays all the songs that you think you'd want to hear from the Hollies and CSN and some solo stuff, as well as some anecdotes from his storied musical career. That's September 12th at the Academy of Music, Graham Nash. Betty LeVette was back there as well. Season of Change. Betty comes to the Iron Horse on Wednesday, September 16th.
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3: Fernando is an old friend, grew up in Spain. His family has olive groves. Once I sent Fernando home with some Pekarsky's ham. Tell him we'll be his importer, Fernando's dad said. Tell him to come to Spain and show us how he'd smoke a wild boar. I guess our ham was a hit. Maybe I'll get to Spain someday. 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If you come to South Deerfield, I hope you try our ham. 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
0: 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Lyle Lovett, July 25th.
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0: 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Lyle Lovett, July 25th. 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

getting peppy with Caroline Rose on the river. Yip, yip, yow. That's a new one. Taj Mahal before that with Chevrolet. Taj playing at the Academy of Music in a couple weeks. July 15th is the date. Taj and his band will be in Northampton at the Academy of Music. Music now for the Black Keys on the river.

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0: they wouldn't from B.B. Stockwell on the river. It's called What You Know. Cowboy Junkies before that. Sweet Jane, cover of the Lou Reed song that first broke them through back in the 80s. They're going to be at Bombix. Cowboy Junkies, they still sound great these days. They've been making music all these years. Still at it. November 16th at Bombix in Florence. Also playing at Bombix, one of our faves, Suzanne Vega. She's going to be there on October 20th. So some stuff to look forward to in the fall at the Bombix Center for Arts and Equity in Florence, Massachusetts. We got some Average White Band and Bob Dylan just up around the bend.
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0: That's Beck, riding lonesome on the river on a Monday afternoon. Fantastic Cat before that. Donnie Takes the Bus. I don't know. I think the bus might get you to the Arcadia Wildlife Sanctuary. You could always hitchhike like the old days, but Fantastic Cat is playing there. Part of the Arcadia Folk Festival happening at the end of August in East Hampton. Definitely looking forward to that one. Coming up, we got some music from NRBQ, the greatest band of all time.
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This is the river. I love it.

It's the Warren Treaty on the river. You can't hurt me anymore. We also heard from Joe Jackson, the Raconteurs, and NRBQ started off with Me and the Boys. I'm Jim Neal. That's going to do it for the midday show on this Monday afternoon. Thank you for tuning in. I'll be back tomorrow for another one. Emily is up next. I'm going to leave you with a little Death Cab for Cutie.

0: 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From 9 to midnight, it's contemporary funk and soul from around the globe. So join me for Funky Friday, every Friday beginning at 6, right here on the river.
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Oh, and I just might be old man. 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

0: Modest Mouse here on the river. That's her song, Picking Dragon's Pockets. And you can catch them playing it live over at the Treehouse Summer Stage in South Deerfield. They're going to be there on August 20th. I also had the Allman Brothers Band back there doing One Way Out and Under the Milky Way. That's from Church. Hey, it's Emily Bork on a good old-fashioned Monday. Welcome. I've got a great show coming up for you, some great music, some random things. So let's do it.
1: You walked into Jackson and Connor and turned around and walked out? Come back. Jackson and Connor is just a pair of jeans that really fit. It's the jacket that you love to grab off the hook and go. Yeah, sure, we probably have some things that are a bit much for you. We have lots of other things that'll make you feel and look your best. Like merino wool socks that'll make your feet feel good all day. Come upstairs to Jackson and Connor, inside Thorns, and take a look around.
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0: You're listening to The River, and that's Noah Kahan with his song, Doors. Catch him playing that, amongst many other songs, at Fenway Park. He's going to be there Tuesday, July 7th, July 8th, July 10th, and July 11th, four nights of excellent music. We also had Margaret Glassby back there, another person playing some music, a little more local. She's going to be playing with Anna Tivel at the Iron Horse Music Hall Thursday, September 24th. Definitely not a show to miss. Now let's check in with our friend Dan for some bird songs.
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2: Welcome to Bird Songs. I'm Dan Zomek from Sugarloaf Gardens, and we've taken a trip down to the beach for the week, and we're going to talk about the black skimmer today. Now, black skimmers are a bird that's moving northward with climate change. Typically, they're found down along the south coast, down around South Carolina and further south, but they're moving northward now. This bird has all black wings, a white belly, and an orange bill with a black tip and orange feet. But their lower bill is longer than their upper bill. And they use this adaptation to skim across the water and collect fish and invertebrates that might be there to feed on. They'll often sit on the beach in large groups, 15 to 20 birds here in Massachusetts. You go south and you can see 50 or 100 sitting together. Interestingly, they sit facing the wind. So if any predator comes along, be it a person, a dog, or anything else, they can take off quickly into the wind and get up in the air and away from any predator that comes along. So be on the lookout for black skimmers. There's not many, but they are on the Cape.

0: We have a saying at Jackson and Connor. You don't really need a suit until you really need a suit. 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

0: New River music from the indomitable Phoebe Bridgers. That's her song, Lost Boys, here on the river. And you may have noticed some other voices in there. Maybe a Lucy Dacus. Maybe a Julian Baker. Love this. And this is her first solo album in 6 years, called Lost Weekend. It's coming out on August 14th. Highly suggest you look up the music video for this song, Lost Boys. 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

0: That's Mumford & Sons featuring Sierra Ferrell with their song Here. I'm so excited Sierra Ferrell's coming to town, and so sad to tell you, her show sold out so fast. It's unbelievable, but also makes a lot of sense considering the incredible productions she puts on. So hopefully y'all get out there and enjoy, and for those of us that miss it, we got to be faster on the trigger next time.
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0: That's Jesse Wells here on the river bringing you Won't You Come Out Tonight. We also had Lewis Taylor's Stoned and Cass McCombs back there with their song Peace. We got more coming up for your Monday. Something from Cat Stevens in just a little bit.
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0: can't be wrong. That's the latest from Low Cut Connie here on the river. I also had Shovels and Rope back there with their song Piranha Na, a band that's coming to town playing over at the Iron Horse Music Hall. They're going to be there on July 14th. Now, let's check in with Bill for a little civil liberties minute.
1: Here's what the Constitution says and what Donald Trump says about declaring war.
2: Listen up. This matters. I'm Lewis Black, and this is the Civil Liberties Minute with Bill Newman.
1: The Constitution says that Congress shall have the power, quote, to declare war. A short, direct, unambiguous statement. The War Powers Resolution of 1973 gives the president the power to respond when the country is under attack or facing imminent military threat. After that, Congress must act. To be sure, presidents of both parties have pushed the boundaries of when, without congressional authorization, they can engage in armed conflict. That said, for the three largest wars since 1973, the Persian Gulf War and the wars in Afghanistan and Iraq, presidents have sought congressional approval.

0: although they enormously expanded the Afghanistan war approval. In the 18th century, the British king unilaterally could take his country to war. Our Constitution, in contrast, explicitly states that only Congress, not the president, has that power. But that bulwark of separation of powers now lies in tatters. After the attack on Venezuela, Donald Trump, answering a reporter's question on whether there are any restraints on his use of military power, stated, "There is one thing, my own morality, my own mind. It's the only thing that can stop me."
1: The Civil Liberties Minute is made possible by the American Civil Liberties Union, because freedom can't defend itself.
2: One, two, three, four.

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0: off their album Reality Awaits. That's the Strokes here on the River doing Going Shopping. We just had Suzanne Vega with her song Allie. One you should not miss. She's going to be playing over at Bombeck Center for Arts and Equity Tuesday, October 20th. It's a little ways out, but it will be October before you know it, my friends.
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0: You're listening to The River, and that's Brandi Carlile with her song, Life on the Run. So excited to catch her at Tanglewood in Lenox. She's going to be playing there August 18th. The last time I saw her play was a solo show when I first started working here. And it was when she came outside at the Academy of Music with the twins and they met everybody. It was so fun. It was really great to be in the crowd while they all just hugged people and chatted. I think that they're maybe a little too famous now to do that, but it'll still be great to catch them at Tanglewood.
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3: 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A codcast. 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

You're listening to The River, and that's Johnny Blue Skies, a.k.a. Sturgill Simpson, with his song, Situation. It's off his album called Mutiny After Midnight, and I could really go for one of those right now. I don't know about y'all. We also have the Fruit Bats back there doing the landfill, and you can catch them at the Academy of Music. They're going to be there next month on Sunday, July 26th. Now, here's a little deer tick for you.

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0: Hey, this is Louise Dunphy from Celtic Crossings. I hope you and your family and your friends will join me on Sunday morning at 8 a.m. for some great Celtic music from all the Celtic nations right here at the fabulous 93.9 The River.
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0: back of a truck. That's Rostam here on the river. We also had J.J. Gray and Mofro with their song War back there. They're going to be playing along with the Wood Brothers at Treehouse Brewing Co. in South Deerfield. Coming there Wednesday, July 29th. So many behemoths in the music world are rolling through there. So go check out their entire lineup and maybe I'll see you out there. Now let's check in with Dan for some bird songs.
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2: Welcome to Bird Songs. I'm Dan Zomek from Sugarloaf Gardens, and we've taken a trip down to the beach for the week, and we're going to talk about the black skimmer today. Now, black skimmers are a bird that's moving northward with climate change. Typically, they're found down along the south coast, down around South Carolina and further south, but they're moving northward now. This bird has all black wings, a white belly, and an orange bill with a black tip and orange feet. But their lower bill is longer than their upper bill. And they use this adaptation to skim across the water and collect fish and invertebrates that might be there to feed on. They'll often sit on the beach in large groups, 15 to 20 birds here in Massachusetts. You go south and you can see 50 or 100 sitting together. Interestingly, they sit facing the wind, so if any predator comes along, be it a person, a dog, or anything else, they can take off quickly into the wind and get up in the air and away from any predator that comes along. So be on the lookout for black skimmers. There's not many, but they are on the Cape.

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planting tomatoes. That's the latest from Lucy Dacus here on the river, one who's playing over at Mass Mocha on July 23rd. We also played her earlier in the new Phoebe Bridgers song called Lost Boys, which if you haven't heard it on the show, go look it up. It's amazing. Now let's listen to this song, which is not true yet. Here's Last Days of Summer.

You're listening to The River, and that's the Womack Sisters with their song, Chauffeur. I truly cannot get enough of this song, and I'm so excited for a full album coming out August 14th. This band gives me frisson, which if I haven't taught you this already, I'll teach you it now. Whenever you're getting like a head rub or like listening to really good music and you get like those tinglies in your brain, that's your brain synapses or your body's synapses going nuts and being like, oh yeah, let's do more of that. Can't wait for more Womack Sisters, but I'm going to get out of here. This has been Emily Bork. Thanks for hanging with me. Have a great night and stick around. Nighttime Will's coming in and he's bringing the blues with him.

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0: Name of that tune is God and the Broken Ribs from Jack White. Hozier played us Nobody's Soldier, and then Bikini Kill with Rebel Girl. Good evening. It's nighttime. Well, on this Monday, it is June 29th. And, of course, because it is Monday, that means Blue Monday is happening. Well, not yet, between 9 and 10. But what should we do next? How about we listen to a song, Crank Out Your River Time Machine, for this one from 1992. We're going to listen to a ballad.
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0: That was a protest song released by XTC back in 1992. It's about an idealistic messianic guy spreading wisdom and love only to be taken out on live TV by corrupt governments and fearful enemies. You know, we need more love. We need more messages of that in our world right now.
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Beebe Doobie on the River. All I did was dream of you. Flamin' Groovies played you Whiskey Woman, and then went back to 1992, XTC, The Ballad of Peter Pumpkinhead.

It's Portugal the Man. His new song, Angoon. I hope I'm pronouncing that right. Joan Osborne, Smiling Faces Sometimes. Major supergroup Traveling Wilburys with Tweeter and the Monkey Man. And then Pavement, Major Leagues. I think we're going to shift gears here just a little bit. Let's listen to some Beck. Here is Ride Lonesome.

In fourth grade, we took turns bringing records into school to play at lunchtime. I'd get so excited for my turn to play DJ for my classmates. I'd borrow my parents' records or spend my allowance on 45s. Sometimes kids would boo. Play something good. Play something we know. What? Wait, let's just listen. I'm playing something good you don't know yet. This is Jim Neal. Meet me here Sundays at 6 for Jim Neal's Jukebox. I'll play some new music you might not have heard yet. And of course, songs from over the years that still hold the spark that won me over the first time. Jim Neal's Jukebox, Sundays, 6 to 9 p.m. on the River.